So, you clocked in with a nice shift right here on 96.1 The Beats. Lil Wayne is on the way, and I also got $2,500. If you want it. Okay? And I know you do. So, stay where you at. Details after

0: 96.1 to be the land's new home for hip hop, R&B, and the Breakfast Club. You're clocked in with the night shift with me, JoJo Alonzo, and Manny Supreme. Kalani with Folded is on the way, as well as, listen, I'm about to give you details on how you can win $2,500, all right? First things first, turn your speakers up, because I don't think you heard me correctly. $2,500? Rent is due tomorrow. Rent due tomorrow. That just got me so depressed. Okay, listen, let me hurry up and give you the details so you get this money. Tap in with us at 8 a.m. Once you hear that keyword, you download that free iHeartRadio app, preset 96.1 as your number one preset. Again, let me say that again. 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Use that mini red talk back button. Hold it down. Repeat the keyword. That simple. You can have $2,500 to go towards whatever it is that you need. Now, big shout outs to, well, I ain't gonna lie, bro. This kind of been rubbing me the wrong way, but big shout outs to Cardi B and Lotto, because sources say it's all good. It's all good. Okay, between Cardi B and Lotto, as the two are booked to host the same Essence Festival after party. Now, it's when someone says it's all good, that means like it ain't no beef, but we ain't cool. That's what I get from it. Maybe I'm wrong, because if someone say it's all good, to me, that's kind of shady a little bit. It's kind of like, look, bro, you know what you did. Like, it's all good. I ain't tripping, but just know, you know what I'm saying? It ain't that no more. Am I tripping? I feel like that's what it is. Let me know what you think it's all good means. But just know that Cardi B and Lotto, they straight. They straight. But what do you think it's all good means? 877-741-2328. You clocked in with the night shift right here on 96.1 The Beat.
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0: JoJo Alonzo and Manny Supreme. Bring the music back. It's the Night Shift.

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0: 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And someone says, nah, it's all good. What does that mean?
1: It's not good at all.
0: It's not good at all, is it?
1: No, it ain't.
0: It's giving very much, we ain't got no beef, but, I'm straight on you.
1: Right, I'm straight on you. It's good, but forgive and don't forget. That's what my motto.
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0: Your baby daddy ain't paid child support on time.
1: Or maybe someone at the job is just working on your last nerve.
0: Hey, hey.
1: You gotta let us know who that is and who they be.
0: Cause it's time for...
2: 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DJ Aaron at 285 Rideout Mix is on the way, as well as details on how you can pay your rent tomorrow, okay? $2,500 I do want to put in your pocket in honor of America turning 250 years old. 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But it is time for Point Them Out, 877-741-2328.
3: I would just like to say, okay, so I did have a customer come in my office today. She was having a very hard time, and she just wanted to talk. And that pretty much made the rest of my day, so I was very happy about that.
2: Okay, period. Sometimes people just need to talk, vent, let it out, and just, you know what I'm saying? 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Like a bias response. That's what I be wanting. That's why I go to therapy, okay? Because I don't be wanting to hear nobody trying to tell me, you wrong, you wrong. No, I'm not. Shoot. No, let me stop playing with you. I'm JoJo Alonzo. Make sure you stay tapped in with us at the BATL. DJ Aaron at 285 Rideout Mix is on the way. Put your seatbelt on. 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
5: 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Earlier today, Norway beat Ivory Coast 2-1. 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

0: The era, brand new Jacquees Juveniles called Lick Back right here in the beat. Let's go.
1: Billy, back it up, and when you work it, back it up. Billy, back it up, and when you work it, back it, back it, back it, back it, back it, back it, back it, back it, back it, back it, back it, back it, back it, back it, back it, back it, back it, back 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it, back it, back it, back it, back it, back it, back it, back it, back it, back it, back

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0: 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Somebody tell them people Mr. Hem is here.
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0: 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Hey, what's up, y'all? 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

0: It's 96.1 to Beat Atlanta's new home for hip-hop, R&B, and the Breakfast Club. You're clocked in with the Night Shift with me, JoJo Malonzo, and Manny Supreme. Hey, man, if you want to request anything, it don't matter what it is. You might be celebrating something. You trying to turn up on this hot, hot Tuesday. All you got to do is slide in DJ Ero DMs and let them know what it is you want to listen to at GoDJERA. All right, and also, I got $2,500 I want to put in your pocket, but we're going to wait till DJ Eric is done. He's just getting started. Stay tapped in. Don't go nowhere. It's 96.1 to be.
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1: 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He wanna hang with a babe.
2: 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DJ Era keeping the airwaves going live in the mix for that 25 right out. It is the night shift. We're not done yet. Shout out to Quest. Keep them coming. Slide me a DM right now at Go DJ Era. I'm going to show you some love. Shout out to my night crew. If you ride it around the city, if you clocked in, get to that money, I'm going to get you through your shift tonight, man. Tap in with me, Cancer Gang. Let's go. 96.1 The Beat, DJ Era.

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0: Shout out to the homie Isaiah Rashad. The music right there is called Same. DJ Aaron live in the mix. 96.1 the beat. Let's keep the party going. Shout out to my ladies right now. Let's go.
1: DJ Aaron. 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

0: It's 96.1 to Beat Atlanta's new home for hip hop, R&B, and the Breakfast Club. You clocked in with the night shift with me, JoJo Malondo, and Manny Supreme. Hey, man, shout out to DJ Era, his 285 ride out mix. Make sure you follow him on the gram at GoDJEra, who is on a world tour right now. It's no telling where he at now. I can't even keep up. Make sure you go follow him again at GoDJEra. I told you I had $2,500 for you. I did not lie. 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Once you do so, use that mini red top back button to repeat the keyword that you hear at 8 a.m. Now, you will not only just hear one keyword, you will hear another one at 9 a.m., at 10 a.m., all the way up until 5 p.m. You will hear a different keyword, so you have plenty of time to win this money, all right? I'm JoJo Malondo. You clocked in with the night shift with me and Manny Supreme. We got that Wait What moment of the night after this. Don't go nowhere. It's 96.1 to beat. ATL. Wake you up.
1: Wake that ass up. If you ain't waking up with the Breakfast Club, what you even doing?
2: 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Would you let your 21-year-old date a person that's older than you?
3: Man, listen, man, look. 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I was tackling one of my teachers like a wild wildebeest. My dad knew, but my dad was like, yo, if you tell your mom's is going to go crazy.
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Make sure you're following DJ Era on the gram at GoDJERA. He just went crazy with that 285 ride out mix. I'm JoJo Alonzo. You clocked it with the night shift with me and Manny Supreme on 96.1 to be.

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2: 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You're clocked in with the night shift with me, JoJo Malonzo, and Manny Supreme. Mariah the Scientist, Burning Blue, is on the way. But I want to get into this, wait, what? Moment of the night, really quick, because I don't be getting what people be having going on, okay? I guess I would never understand. Inmates overpower guards and briefly take over

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1: 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Somebody tell them people Mr. Hem is here.
2: Whoa, whoa, whoa, whoa, whoa, whoa.
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0: you could put me any place on the map, cause I'm him. 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Somebody tell them people Mr. Him is here.
1: Whoa, whoa, whoa, whoa, whoa, whoa.
0: Mr. Him is here.
1: Whoa, whoa, whoa, whoa, whoa, whoa.
0: Mr. Him.
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Listen, we got that Manny Minute on the way, so make sure you stay close because I'm going to give you the details on exactly what's going on here in the ATL. All right. I'm JoJo Alonzo. You clocked in with the night shift with me and Manny Supreme right here on 96.1 The Beat. Chris Brown, Bryson Tiller, It Depends is on the way, as well as details on how you can go see Bryson Tiller because he will be here at the Lakewood Amphitheater. Details is coming up right after this. It's 96.1 The Beat.

0: hip-hop, R&B, and the Breakfast Club. You clocked in with the Night Shift with me, JoJo Alonzo, and Manny Supreme. Young Miami Spin Net is on the way. $2,500 that you can spend. I'm going to give it to you right now. All you got to do is make sure you download that free iHeartRadio app, all right? 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Use that mini red talkback button. Hold it down and repeat the keyword that you hear from 8 a.m. to 5 p.m. Now, there are different keywords, so just know you have plenty of time, plenty of chances to win $2,500, okay? But let's get into this Manny Minute. Now, I did see this breaking news. There was a woman that was found deceased in her home in Buckhead, and her home was possibly linked to an NFL player, police say. Now, a woman possibly linked to an NFL player was found dead in a Buckhead home Tuesday afternoon, according to the Atlanta Police Department. Now, this is from Atlanta's News First. A man believed to be the woman's son has been detained in connection to her death. Police said the home is possibly linked to an NFL player who is not the man officers detained. So definitely we'll keep you guys updated on that and seeing, you know, exactly what's going on. Prayers to that woman's family. You know what I mean? I'm not sure exactly what took place, but I will keep you in the loop on everything that I do find out, okay, guys? But as of now, if you want to, you know, follow up on that, go to @TheBeatATL. I do have the story posted in our story, all right? More details on different concerts you can be a part of, and I'm talking about Jacquees, K-Camp, Don Toliver, Bryson Tiller. Man, the list goes on. Just make sure you stay exactly where you are, all right? I'm JoJo Alonzo. You clocked in with the Night Shift with me and Manny Supreme on 96.1 The Beat.
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home for hip-hop, R&B, and the Breakfast Club. You clocked in with the night shift with me, JoJo, Alonzo, and Manny Supreme. Listen, we were giving you an opportunity to win some Don Toliver tickets, some Bryson Tiller tickets, some Jacquees K-Cam tickets. All you got to do is stay locked in exactly where you at, right here on 96.1.

0: That was extremely dope. I am upset that my name is not Janice. But it's okay. Maybe one day he would diss JoJo and then have a dinner. Yeah, don't diss me, Janice. Matter of fact, yeah, whatever. It don't matter. It don't matter what it is. Just put me in a song. I'm okay with that. All right. I'm JoJo Alonzo. It's 96.1 The Beat. Atlanta's new home for hip hop and R&B. You clocked in with a night shift with me and Manny Supreme. And I'm here to tell you that I have $2,500 for you. All right. But before I put this money in your pocket, don't forget I'm also giving you an opportunity to see Don Toliver at the State Farm Arena. Now, if you want to be a part of that, I'm talking about the vibes are great. Okay, I'd have been twice, and he's coming back a third time. I'm going to be there as well. So make sure you tap in at 7 p.m. tomorrow, all right? 877-741-2328. 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I'm trying to tell you, the first is in an hour, all right? It came by so fast, bro. What's going on for... I ain't heard no 4th of July plans. Like, what be really going on? What's up with people? I ain't heard about no cookouts. I ain't heard about nothing. No pool parties. Like, you not festive, bro. That's crazy. Listen, make sure... Get the group chat going and figure out what everybody doing. Get together at least. God dang, fire up the hookah if you can't fire up the grill. Do it together at least. God dang. 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
6: 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Ain't how my

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0: Oh.

Caribbean and Breakfast Club. You clocked in with the night shift with me, JoJo Alonzo, and Manny Supreme. Boss Man D-Lo Motion Party is on the way. Nah, you can't get in unless you get up at 8 a.m. Details on what I'm talking about after this.

0: It's 96.1 to Beat Atlanta's new home for hip-hop, R&B, and the Breakfast Club. You're clocked in with the night shift with me, JoJo Alonzo, and Manny Supreme. Chris Brown, Bryson Tiller, It Depends, is on the way. As well as, right now, I want to give you an opportunity to win some money. Now, the first is literally here in a couple minutes. So just know when you wake up in the morning, you're going to have to pay that rent. You're going to have to pay that mortgage. You're going to have to pay some type of bill. Even if it's not the first, you're going to be paying some bills. That's why $2,500 would be, I'm talking about, a huge blessing. And that's what we want to do for you. Now, America is turning 250 years old this weekend. And so in honor of that, we want to put $2,500 in your pocket, especially since America takes all of our money anyway, right? So make sure you tap in starting at 8 a.m. tomorrow, all right? 8 a.m., you will hear a keyword. 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Then you're going to have a microphone that you see. It's going to be on the top right-hand side of your phone, your iPad, whatever device you may be using. Hold it down and repeat the keyword that you hear. Now, you're not only just going to hear one keyword at 8 a.m., you will hear one from 8 a.m. to 5 p.m. They will be different keywords, so do not think that when you say that keyword at 8 a.m. that you're like, oh, that was the right one and that was the only one. And no, it's a different one every hour. Okay, so now you have multiple chances to win this $2,500. Okay, so cross your fingers, cross them, kiss them, whatever it is that you do for good luck, make sure you tap in. Also, follow us on socials at the BATF. Follow me, _ JoJo Alonzo, JoJoAlonso. And of course, you got to follow my sports podcast with my amazing co-host, Nav Green, comedian Nav Green, writer Nav Green. Yeah, stop playing with him. As well as my dog, Reggie Ball, former Georgia Tech quarterback, QB1. Stop playing with him as well. Make sure you stay tapped in with us. We are up under that Black Effect podcast network. Big shout out to Charlamagne. Speaking of, don't forget to wake up with them in the morning, the Breakfast Club. All right, so make sure you just stay tapped in with the family all the way around. All right, my sis Shay Diddy, she is up next, so make sure you turn your speakers up. We the night shift, we clocking out. Peace.
1: ATL, wake you up. Wake that ass up. If you ain't waking up with the Breakfast Club, what you even doing?
2: Animal, what's up? Would you let your 21-year-old date a person that's older than you?
3: Man, listen, man, look. I was 17, going on 18. I was tackling one of my teachers like a wild wildebeest. My dad knew, but my dad was like, yo, if you tell your mom's is going to go crazy.
2: But sometimes you know what's best for your child than they do. And if you got to do whatever you got to do to stop it, you got to do whatever
4: you
2: got to do.
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2: You were knocking off your teacher at 17.
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3: 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I have no mental issues. And I'm good.
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see all this motion I'm having. Hey, cool, I ain't gon' lie. When we link up, we have us a time. Put on that for me, bake it fly. Bitch says he blood, you know how I ride. His bitch says he blood, he know how I roll. Conceited as I get out of, I change up my, like I change my clothes. The hood winning, I'm up in the sky.

Shay Diddy is up next. You clocked in with the night shift with me, JoJo and Lonzo and Manny Supreme right here on 96.1 The Beat. Listen, 8 a.m. tomorrow, have a chance to win $2,500. I'm gone.

Shook up yesterday with the idea that LeBron James, he went ahead and notified the Lakers that he will not be returning to the team next season, which made a lot of people nervous about where he could land because there are big rumors that LeBron James could go up north to the Golden State Warriors. Now, they are also saying that the Cavaliers and Miami is also in the running. But I say if he goes up there to play with Steph, Draymond, and if they're able to get AD,

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0: 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Somebody tell them people Mr. Hem is here.
1: Whoa, whoa, whoa, whoa, whoa, whoa.
0: Mr. Hem is here.
1: Whoa, whoa, whoa, whoa, whoa, whoa.
0: Mr. Hem.
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0: 26-year-old Miami realtor. Now, of course, we know that Genuwa was previously married to Soleil from 2003 to 2015. He admitted that he did wrong in that relationship. I love a man who can admit his faults. Here we are, what, 11 years later, and he's doing it again. So congrats to them. I can't wait to see what the wedding looks like. We're going to pay these bills, coming back with some Tims. Plus, I got to get on some Black and Young Thug. Keep it locked right here. Nice as my
1: beat. ATL. Woke up. Wake you up. Wake that ass up. If you ain't waking up with the Breakfast Club, what you even doing?
2: Animal, what's up? Would you let your 21-year-old date a person that's older than you?
3: Man, listen, man, look. I was 17, going on 18. I was tackling one of my teachers like a wild wildebeest. My dad knew, but my dad was like, yo, if you tell your moms is going to go crazy.
2: But sometimes you know what's best for your child than they do. And if you got to do whatever you got to do to stop it, you got to do whatever
4: you
2: got to
4: do. You don't know what's best for your child if you ain't never slept with that woman.
2: No, man.
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2: You were knocking off your teacher at 17.
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3: 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Listen, but I don't have no issues. I have no mental issues. And I'm good.
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0: You know, some folks just begging to get fired. They don't figure out who did this, but apparently there is a middle school yearbook that has gone viral after apparently it was printed and they didn't realize that the baby picture in the yearbook was not a baby picture of a student, but of Hitler, as in the Hitler. Now, how are you guys not proofing these photos before you actually submit them? And it's easy to determine who it was who actually submitted this photo. So either somebody getting fired for not proof checking all these photos and not realizing who it was, or the student's getting in trouble for submitting that photo for real. I guarantee you they're being suspended. If you guys want to check out the details and see the video, though, you know where to go. We're going to pay these bills, come back with some T.I. Plus, I'm going to get out some shebang. Keep it locked right here. 96 from the beat.
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0: 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Somebody tell them people Mr. Hem is here.
1: Whoa, whoa, whoa, whoa, whoa, whoa.
0: Mr. Hem is here.
1: Whoa, whoa, whoa, whoa, whoa, whoa.
0: Mr.
2: So
0: Hem.
2: It's going to be a hot one. Apparently, they said it's going to be like a furnace with over 250 million people being affected. So over this 4th of July weekend, as it's beginning to heat up, y'all be safe out there and stay hydrated. Let's keep it going, though, with this Tim's 96.1 The Beat.

0: Get out my face. Somebody y'all done said that to your kids before, though. I'm saying. What up, y'all? Shaded is here. 96 from other feet. The new home for hip-hop, R&B, The Breakfast Club. As we all counting down the hours to 4th of July weekend, because we all can use the extra day off. Do not forget, we're trying to kick it off right with your chance to try to win $2,500 cash. All you got to do is lock in. 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
1: It's Wednesday for some of us. It feels like Thursday because we got one more day to get through before we can get to the weekend. So right now, slow it down a little bit with this Johnny Venus. He is begging on this track. I want you back. 96.1 The Beat.

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1: JY, turn me up. Miami. This is all my scammers and my kid money.

0: some of y'all, you remember when you used to be able to sing that and you actually had the money to do it. Spin that young Miami going crazy. What up, y'all? Shay did his hair, 96.1 The Beat, the new home for hip-hop, R&B, and the Breakfast Club. So last week, we heard about the Detroit Lions star, Terrion Arnold, who had been arrested on domestic violence situations. Well, apparently, he had signed a $14 million contract with the Detroit Lions that was supposed to run through the 2028 season. Unfortunately for him, with these charges, he has been released from the team. I'm sure he's going to get some type of cut of that money for being released, but it ain't going to be 14 mil, bro. One way to blow a bag. We're going to pay these bills. Come back with that Kehlani. Plus, I'm going to get on some Coi Leray. Keep it locked right here. 96.1 The Beat.
1: ATL. Woke up. Wake you up. Wake that ass up. If you ain't waking up with the Breakfast Club, what you even doing?
2: Animal, what's up? Would you let your 21-year-old date a person that's older than you?
3: Man, look. I was 17, going on 18. I was tackling one of my teachers like a wild wildebeest. My dad knew, but my dad was like, yo, if you tell your moms is going to go crazy.
2: But sometimes you know what's best for your child than they do. And if you got to do whatever you got to do to stop it, you got to do whatever
4: you
2: got to
4: do. You don't know what's best
2: it.
4: For your child if you ain't never slept with that woman.
3: Look, that's what I'm saying.
2: You were knocking off your teacher at 17.
4: That's crazy.
3: Yeah. Listen, but I don't have no issues. I have no mental issues. And I'm good.
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Hey, fellas, you're going to come home 4th of July weekend and find your clothes at the dough, especially if you're going to places like Miami or even Cancun. I know what y'all on. Let's keep it going with this Coi Leray NBA Youngboy. 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

Well, this is sad. Shay Duty's here, 96.1 The Beat, the new home for hip-hop, R&B, and The Breakfast Club. So I didn't even know that there was a new Supergirl film that is out. And apparently, DC's latest big screen venture is shaping up to be a major box office disappointment. They're saying it's basically a flop because it's not doing the numbers that they projected. Now, my thing about it is, it's like, I didn't even know that it was out. And I love action films, like superhero films. I'm going to be there. Everything Marvel, DC, I'm normally there. But if we don't know it's out, we're not going to go to the theaters. I think the problem is y'all didn't put enough money into marketing it properly. I'm just saying, we're going to pay these bills. Coming back with that Tim's. Plus, I'm going to get on some DaBaby. Keep it locked right here. 96.1.

a baddie. My girl Sexy Red always coming up with some heat. What up, y'all? Shay did his hair. 96 for the beat, the new home for hip-hop, R&B, and the Breakfast Club. You want your chance for some cash? Then 8 a.m., you got to lock in right here because we're going to have another keyword for you. And when you hear it, all you got to do is make sure you enter it on our website, thebeatatl.com. You might be $2,500 richer. Stay close.

homies getting rich, rich. Dollars and cents, I'm down for the quick flip. Two times for the baddies and the misfits. 50-something years old and still with this. Pull up on the ops, that's LA Fitness. I see we about to step on them.

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0: time to rise and grind and get to that bag. So let's get into this Drake. It's Shebang. 96 for the beat.
1: Yeah.

0: Wrapping things up with that Tim's Eye Care. Shay Diddy, I'm about to get up out of here. But you already know what's up for you next. We got the world famous Breakfast Club in the building. DJ Envy, Charlamagne Tha God, Jess Hilarious are all going to be back in this thing trying to get y'all lids. Keep it locked right here. 96.1 The Beat.
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0: You.
1: Okay, y'all have a great, safe day, okay?
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0: you
2: ma'am.
0: You too, babe.
1: Wow. 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
6: 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Meanwhile, tonight, the U.S. is back at it, facing Bosnia-Herzegovina in the round of 32.
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12: ATL, let's check out those roads.
13: Good morning. Well, that cleared up quick. We had that wreck I told you about coming off of 285 onto 75 southbound in Clayton County. It's out of there. Everything looks good around the interchange. If you're heading into or out of Forest Park this morning, I-20 eastbound slowing because of the road work around the 285 junction on the west side, so you're going to see those brake lights before you get to Fulton Industrial Boulevard. Also, before you get there from here, we've got a wreck on I-20 eastbound at Fairburn Road. I'm our Bad Man Merring with your total traffic.
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3: NBA free agency has tipped off and LeBron James on the market, leaving the Lakers after eight seasons. Meanwhile, more big trades. The headliner, Kawhi Leonard, goes from the Clippers to Toronto for a package that includes Brandon Ingram and multiple first-round draft picks. Baseball last night included more struggles for the Yankees. They were bombed by Detroit 9-3 and have lost six straight. And USA Soccer against Bosnia-Herzegovina tonight in the World Cup knockout round. I'm Matt McCool.
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2: Hello, who's this?
4: What's going on? This is Lamar from New York.
5: Peace, Lamar from
6: What's
5: New York.
6: What's up, Lamar?
5: What part of New York? You must be from Buffalo or something, because you said New York. You ain't say Brooklyn.
6: Don't say Buffalo.
4: Nah, I'm from New York City. I'm from Harlem.
5: Okay.
4: I just wanted to get off my chest, man. I have a YouTube channel called Boiler Heroes. I basically go around New York City giving people heat and hot water all over. I've been doing it for like two and a half years. You know, I got an Instagram, Boiler Heroes. Follow me if you can. But because of it, I've been offered one of the most prestigious jobs in the country with the biggest boiler company in the country.
6: Amazing.
4: I appreciate that, man. I've just been trying to inspire the youth that, you know, the trade is where to go, especially being a boiler man. I just gave the company I work for my 2 weeks, and they've been very supportive on this new adventure that I'm about to embark on.
5: Well, let me ask you a question, sir. Tell me exactly what it is that you do, because this sounds very interesting. What do you do? How do you give people heat exactly?
4: So first of all, I'm a real-life superhero because I'm in New York City helping all the supers out here. I'm the hero to all the supers, so I'm a real-life superhero. That's one. And what I do is every building has a boiler, and they get heat and hot water from the boiler. So if the boiler goes down where the building don't have heat or hot water no more, they call us, and I fly over there, and I get that boiler running. For example, if like something happens where the flame goes out because of a part or whatever, I got to figure it out. I got to troubleshoot it. I got to go through the wires. I got to go through all the chemistry. I'm a flame chemist out here. I do real flame chemistry. I balance the OU or the gas with the air mixture and all this other stuff. And to be a boiler man, you got to be all the trades in one. You got to have electrical experience. You got to have plumbing experience. You got to have carpentry experience. Mm-hmm. All the trades in one. That's why being a boiler man is special. It's very special, and I just want to inspire the youth that if you want to get into the trades, being a boiler man is where it's at, because you got to have all the trades under your belt. I actually applied for Streaming University as a professor because I do content. That's what I do. And I want to be able to, like I said, inspire the youth. And right now, I'm honored to have this opportunity, and I'm honored that the company I'm with is supportive of it. And I just wanted to give this news to the world and all my audience, because my audience listens to you guys.
5: I appreciate you, brother. That would be dope if some of them screamers decided to learn a trade, but that's the reason they want to be screamers, because they don't want to do no real work.
6: Exactly. But that's dope, though. So if you need hot water and you're in New York City, call Boiler Man.
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14: ATL, let's check out those roads.
15: Good morning. Well, that cleared up quick. We had that wreck I told you about coming off of 285 onto 75 southbound in Clayton County. It's out of there. Everything looks good around the interchange. If you're heading into or out of Forest Park this morning, I-20 eastbound slowing because of the road work around the 285 junction on the west side, so you're going to see those brake lights before you get to Fulton Industrial Boulevard. Also, before you get there from here, we've got a wreck on I-20 eastbound at Fairburn Road. I'm Art Bad Man Merring with your total traffic.
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0: cap, you could put me any place on the map, cause I'm him. Never chase bread, chase the vision. Make your word when you see it, be the business. 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Big Master P vibe, no limit. Ballin' hard on another hemisphere. Somebody tell them people Mr. Hem is here.
1: Whoa, whoa, whoa, whoa, whoa, whoa.
0: Mr. Hem is here.
1: Whoa, whoa, whoa, whoa, whoa, whoa.
0: Mr. Hem.
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1: Now back. Yeah, she back at it. Bring it, bring in the back. Way Up with Angela Yee is on.

Yeah, ice and chill. 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They tryna cover it up like a quilt. Rari go skirt on a boy like a kilt. Kept it 100 on paper like Will. 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That's just how I do the sauce and the spill. These

0: put you in a Mile High Club. What's up? Let's take a trip. Have you ever read The World Is Yours? On a blimp.
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2: 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Meanwhile, tonight, the U.S. is back at it, facing Bosnia-Herzegovina in the round of 32.
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6: When you work undercover, you really have to play the role because you stand to lose more than just an Oscar. 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

0: 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Hey.
1: Now back. Yeah, she back at it. Bring it, bring in the Mac. Way Up with Angela Yee is on.

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Somebody tell them people Mr. Hem is here. 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Mr. Hem.

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0: 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I'm locked in with Rari at 2. My boy Ferrari Simmons. And my dog, you know, BT on 96.1 The Beat.
1: I used to think about immature things. 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Do you want me? Are you gonna call me like you said you would? Is this really your real phone number?

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1: 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I'm from Windstar, Georgia. And I'm rocking with Ferrari and BT on 96.1 The Beat.
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3: Yeah, my name is Ferrari Simmons.
2: Hey, Rari, in case you missed it, man, the legendary actor Danny Glover reveals on Today that he's been living with Alzheimer's disease.
3: Oh, man.
2: This is really sad, man.
3: Yeah.
2: I hate our legends getting old.
3: Well, you know, Alzheimer's is the brain. So, you know, I don't know too much about it, but I do know that, you know, when we get older, our cognitive functions tend to decline. So Alzheimer's is an indication of that as well. So thoughts and prayers to him. I do believe in medicine, and I do believe that we will eventually one day be able to beat that. So, yeah.
2: I hope so, man.
3: Prayers to Mr. Danny Glover. We back commercial free in 5 minutes. 100 LMA coming up next.
4: ATL. Woke up. Wake you up. Wake that ass up. If you ain't waking up with the Breakfast Club, what you even doing?
5: Animal, what's up? 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
6: Man, listen, man. Look, I was 17 going on 18. I was tackling one of my teachers like a wild wildebeest. My dad knew, but my dad was like, yo, if you tell your moms is going to go crazy.
5: But sometimes you know what's best for your child than they do. 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

0: Well, I really, really like this LMA 100 song, Twin. This song.
1: Yeah, man. LMA always come with the hits.
0: Yeah. 96.1 The Beat. My name is Ferrari Simmons.
1: And my name is, you know, BT.
0: Almost time for some Jermaine Dupri tickets, BT. Yes, sir! Yeah. Say this number, 877-741-2328.

0: 411 to beat. My name is Ferrari Simmons.
1: My name is You Know BT.
0: Go crazy, Chris Brown, Young Thug in 5 minutes. We got them tickets coming up next, BT.
1: That's right. We got them Jermaine Dupri tickets. Yeah, you want them, we got them.
0: He's taking over the Atlanta Braves July 22nd, bobblehead night. They're honoring Jermaine Dupri, and he's doing a live DJ set. It's nice to pull on the beat.
2: 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Somebody tell them people Mr. Hem is here.
3: Whoa, whoa, whoa, whoa, whoa, whoa.
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Big Master P vibe, no limit. Ballin' hard on another hemisphere. Somebody tell them people Mr. Hem is here. Whoa, whoa, whoa, whoa, whoa, whoa. 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

0: 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Never chase bread, chase the vision. 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Falling hard on another hemisphere. Somebody tell them people Mr. Him is here.
1: Whoa, whoa, whoa, whoa, whoa, whoa.
0: Mr. Him is here.
1: Whoa, whoa, whoa, whoa, whoa, whoa.
0: Mr.
2: Hey,
0: Him.
2: Hey, what's up, Atlanta? I'm Kaylee from Smyrna, Georgia. And

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I don't want to get too attached, but I feel like I already am. My mind's telling me one thing, but I guess I should listen to my heart.

0: 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My name is Ferrari Simmons.
1: And my name is, you know, BT.
0: It depends. Chris Brown, Bryce Tiller in 5 minutes. We got them tickets coming up next, BT.
1: That's right. We got them Jermaine Dupri tickets.
0: Atlanta Braves, July 22nd. You want a pair? Call for a pair. 877-741-2328. Ain't I? Yes, sir. Bye-bye.

0: 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Ferrari Simmons and you know BT is on.
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0: Like,
2: 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Ain't her mama white.

0: 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Ferrari Simmons.
1: You know BT.
0: Residuals, Chris Brown, coming up in the next 3 minutes. Who we got on the phone, BT?
1: We got Brianna calling from the west side.
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1: I clock that, twin.
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0: 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My name is Ferrari Simmons.
1: And my name is, you know, BT.
0: The 4 o'clock hour is here. It's time for...
1: You got me if, dude.
0: 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What's getting on your damn nerves? Call us right now.

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1: 96.1 to beat Atlanta's new home for hip hop, R&B, and Breakfast Club. Got some K-Lonnie folded. Coming up in the next 3 minutes, I got Christian from the South Side on the phone. Now tell me what get on your goddamn nerves.
2: Man, goddamn traffic and want to go to dinner, man. Atlanta high as hell, bro. 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

You know, she thinks she meet when she driving the store. Real over everything, on the enforce. Lit up the city when I got a torch. 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Yeah, Mrs. Train.

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1: 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It's time for...
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2: You know BT.
1: Too Fast Future coming up in 3 minutes. BT, who we got on the phone?
2: We got Patrice calling from Athens on the phone.
1: Patrice, who got you?
3: It's my job.
1: Okay, now, without saying your job name, what's going on, friend?
3: It's just the customers. They always need me. They always need something.
1: What is your job description, if you don't mind me asking?
3: I do computer repair. Yeah.
2: That sounds like a tedious job.
3: It is crazy.
1: Now, what do the customers be complaining about or getting on your nerves about?
3: Oh, my mouse don't work. Oh, my computer screen won't turn on. Oh, I can't get on the internet. This is crazy.
1: You can say to them what you want to say right now, friend. Come on, just let it out. Go ahead. Say what you want to say.
3: You know what? I'm sick of y'all. Y'all done hit the last nerve. If y'all ain't about to send me on a trip to go live my best life, leave me alone.
1: Hey.
3: Please.
1: Them folks got you.
3: Oh, no. And no.
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4: Hey, y'all know what the f*** going on. It's time for that 5 o'clock meets with Ferrari Simmons on 96.1 The Beat, twin. Yeah. A million.

Young Dro, nice hip on the beat, Atlanta's home for hip hop, R&B, and a Breakfast Club. It's time for me to get a caller for these Jermaine Dupri Atlanta Braves July 22nd tickets. 877-741-2328. If you want to go, I'll put you plus one in the building, okay? Ferrari Simmons, let me get back to these vibes. It's nice hip on the beat. I got the racket. Yeah!

No, she thinks she me when she driving the sport. Real over everything, I'm in force. Lit up the city when I got a torch. I went and got it, I didn't have a choice. I'm from the dirty, we took the north. Step on the second, show no remorse. Straight in the streets when I jump out the porch. Yeah.

clap mixes by me. If you're just tuning in, you're tuning in at the right time. I'm still looking for caller number 9. Jermaine Dupri Knight, Atlanta Braves, July 22nd, Truist Stadium. You want a pair? Call for a pair. 877-741-2328. Let me get back to these vibes, Twain.

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1: Mr. Him, T.I., that album is out right now called Kill the King. 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My name is Ferrari Simmons.
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0: Long live Rich Homie Quan. 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
0: It's nice and pulling the beat. 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
1: Man, we got to talk about the legendary Danny Glover. He just revealed some sad news today. We got to talk about it.
0: All right, 5 minutes. Stay close. Sometimes I

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2: 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Bend it on down, put your face on the floor. 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
2: 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I go by the name, you know, BT.
3: Yeah, my name is Ferrari Simmons.
2: Hey, Rari, in case you missed it, man, the legendary actor Danny Glover reveals on Today that he's been living with Alzheimer's disease.
3: Oh, man.
2: This is really sad, man.
3: Yeah.
2: I hate our legends getting old.
3: Well, you know, Alzheimer's is the brain. So, you know, I don't know too much about it, but I do know that, you know, when we get older, our cognitive functions tend to decline. So Alzheimer's is an indication of that as well. So thoughts and prayers to him. I do believe in medicine, and I do believe that we will eventually one day be able to beat that. So, yeah.
2: I hope so, man.
3: Prayers to Mr. Danny Glover. 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
1: 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Chris Brown, Bryce until in 5 minutes. BT, give me some shout outs, my boy.
2: Man, you already know. 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
2: Hey, yo, Atlanta, what's good? It's the one and only Mr. Thanksgiving DJ Drama. Hey, yo, ATL, stop what you're doing right now. Ladies and gentlemen, JoJo Alonso and Manny Supreme have entered the building. Turn your speakers up. It's time to clock in with the night shift.
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3: Yes, sir. Happy Wednesday.
4: We back at it.
3: Well, welcome back,
4: well,
3: Manny
4: Supreme.
3: I'm
4: back at it.
3: Jesus Christ, you left me here all alone?
4: I didn't leave you all alone.
3: You left me all alone.
4: I actually did leave you all alone.
3: Yeah,
4: shout out
3: to
4: everybody
3: did.
4: That took a vacation needed to just... real. Shout out to everybody who had to... all my educators out there. Shout out to all my educators that's on break.
3: Man.
4: You be hating on teachers for no reason. Leave Miss Johnson alone.
3: Please.
4: I know it's Miss Johnson out there. It's like...
3: Hey, man, I'm JoJo Alonzo.
4: I'm Manny Supreme.
3: And you clocked in
4: with the night show.
3: Right here on 96.1 The Beat. Sexy Red Key Glock. Hang with a baby. Even I hang with a baby. Y'all. Is on the way, as well as, don't forget, I still have an opportunity for you to go see Don Toliver.
4: In a holly and I give you that I love.
3: Yeah, you know like the next line you say after that, though, is crazy. You know what it is?
4: I can't really remember, because I'm just thinking about how mad I was. Because you know,
3: you
4: I was
3: go?
4: Down in L.A. for a little bit, but Travis Scott.
3: Yeah.
4: Kanye.
3: And Don Toliver at his concert in L.A.
4: I know you better bring out somebody, fool.
3: I literally was talking about that. I talked about that yesterday.
4: That's all I know.
3: You never know who he's going to bring out. But we got tickets. So call us up. 877-741-2328. Again, Don Toliver tickets. He's coming in August. Now, he had two shows here a few months ago. And, I think that was last month. Yeah,
4: time just been flying. We was just saying Happy New Year.
3: What we saying Happy? It's
4: American
3: rent day.
4: Birthday.
3: Well,
4: and rent day.
3: Rent day is today.
4: Shout out to everybody who just remembered.
3: Right now,
4: go
3: we
4: ahead.
3: Just reminded you.
4: Don't do it in the car though. You don't need too much going on. Wait till you get home. Just remember.
3: They probably waiting until they win this $2,500 that we got for them too.
4: Well, how can they get this money though?
3: We gonna give it to them after they call us for these Don Toliver tickets.
4: Ah, I see what you're doing.
3: 877-741-2328 is the number. 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

0: But I will. I'll freak you, freak you like no one has ever made you feel, yeah.
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0: your friend. I'm not gonna lie, that skit that Drewski did at the BET Awards about Belly Gang.
1: Hilarious.
0: It's definitely hilarious. But we've seen them, you know, chopping it up. We know there ain't no harm. Like, Drewski don't be meaning no harm, bro. He don't. He just really funny.
1: Shout out to everybody who get the joke when the joke happens.
0: Literally. I'm JoJo on Locked
1: Up. I'm Manny Supreme.
0: You clocked in with the night shift right here on 96.1 The Beat. Boss Man D-Lo Motion Party is on the way. And also these Don Toliver tickets.
1: For you. Nobody else call us.
0: Yeah, we trying to put you in a building. So 877-741-2328. Our phone line's open.

0: Romantic Supreme said. 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I'm JoJo Alonzo.
1: I'm Manny Supreme.
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0: It's 96.1 to Beat Atlanta's new home for hip hop, R&B, and the Breakfast Club. You're clocked in with the night shift with me, JoJo Alonzo.
1: Man, he's supreme.
0: Tim's What You Need is on the way. And we do have what you need. We got those Don Toliver tickets, a pair of tickets for you and whoever else you want to go with you, okay? Now, everybody been blowing up our phone lines, 877-741-2328. Now, again, Don Toliver, he had two shows out here in Atlanta, sold out both of them at the State Farm Arena. I'm sure he's going to do the exact same thing when he comes again here next month. And like I said, people have been blowing up our phone lines.
2: LaRon,
0: what it do? What the business here?
2: I'm listening to y'all right now. I just moved out here from Cali.
0: Okay. You came all the way from Cali to Atlanta. Now you calling us trying to win some Don Toliver tickets.
2: Yeah.
0: You like Don Toliver?
2: I really don't, but my wife, she loves him.
1: That's real.
0: That's fair.
1: That's real.
0: So what, that would be like a gift to her, like a date night kind of situation?
2: It would be a date night.
0: You don't sound too convincing.
1: Yeah, man. It seemed like you might sell these tickets.
0: Yeah, it sounds like
1: nah, he ain't giving it to your wife. You better sell these to your partner.
0: Well, you got to be caller number 9 to win the tickets, and you are caller number 9.
2: Thank you.
0: Yes, sir. You are going to be able to take your wife to go see Don Toliver.
1: Come on now.
2: That's what I'm talking about.
0: Yeah, she's going to love you even more, rather. Yeah. Let everybody know the station that just hooked you up.
2: WRDG 96.1. Thank you.
1: Yes, sir. Appreciate you, Twin. Keep us turned up, brother.
0: I know
1: that boy know the call letters.
0: That man said W-R-D-G.
1: Social security number at the station,
0: I'm
1: everything.
0: I'm trying to tell you.
2: Hey, I just moved out here. I just started listening to the radio.
1: Yes,
0: hey,
1: sir.
0: Good,
1: you listen
0: man.
1: To the best station, probably.
2: You are. The only station I've been on.
0: As you should, sir.
1: Come on now.
0: And shout out to your wife, too, because she's going to have an amazing time at this Don Toliver concert.
1: On that highway geeking.
0: W husband, all right. Also, man, $2,500 we do want to put in your pocket after this. So, listen, don't get upset because you didn't win these tickets. It's all right. We got money for you. Stay close. 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

0: in the Breakfast Club. You're clocked in with the night shift with me, JoJo Balanzo.
1: Elena, I'm feeling good. I'm about to put on a lot of artists tonight. 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
0: What you about to do?
1: Drop a cool little list on my Instagram. Go get a sneak peek at the Beat ATL first. You just go look. It's up on the screen.
0: And we're going to give you $2,500 to put in your pocket.
1: Come on,
0: right?
1: Somebody.
0: Today. I know somebody needs some money in their pocket. Don't worry about it. We got details coming up right after this. You clocked in with the night shift on 96.1 The Beat. Glorilla on the way. But let's get into this journey.
2: Ice.

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1: 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Leave that zero and get with the hero. We lit. Whole Atlanta, man. It's going on. 96.1 to the beat. 4-

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1: 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It's Jess Hilarious with the world's most dangerous morning show, The Breakfast Club, only on 96.1 The Beat.
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2: ATL, what's poppin'? I need you to stop what you're doing right now and tap all the way in. JoJo Alonzo and Manny Supreme, it's time to clock in with the night shift. It's your boy Big Bank checking in, so you already know it's official. 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